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You look away from me and I see there's something you're trying to hide. And I reach for your

0: Nous allons maintenant faire un saut temporel. 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
1: This has got to be the saddest day of my life. I called you here today for a bit of bad news. I won't be able to see you anymore because of my obligations and the ties that you have. We've been meeting here every day. And since this is our last day together, I want to hold you just one more time. 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I want to remember you just like this. 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

And if the stars ever fell one by one from the sky, I know Mars cannot be too far behind. 'Cause baby, this kind of beauty has got no reason to ever be shy. 'Cause honey, this kind of beauty is the kind that comes from the inside.

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2: 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To see each and every one of you at any gig is fabulous, but thank you for coming out and supporting this project and us being here tonight. And the fact that it's sold out and all of you gave up an evening to come and spend it with me, I really, really do appreciate it. 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And thank you so very much, and I hope you've had a wonderful time.